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1: 这是行礼。
0: Ladies and gentlemen, there was a man named Zhang Fei. Once he went out his headquarters and got on his war horse. 咯噔咯噔咯噔咯噔咯噔。
1: 张飞骑着驴出来。
0: With glancing hand. He saw a tall enemy general.
1: Wow.
0: The general was tall.All of a sudden, General head towards Zhang's head. Zhang came down and the shell did attack.
1: This
0: two enemy generals feared and scared. And he said, Oh my Lady Gaga, Oh my Obama, Oh my Salaboa, I will die.
1: 都出来，
0: 这学的怎么样啊？
1: 哎，行，这英语啊，在欧洲就够使了。
0: 是是，
1: 哎，那这要是到咱们亚洲，
0: 那您问亚洲哪国家呀？
1: 比方说那个泰国，
0: 泰语
1: 啊，
0: 泰语有意思，
1: 是吗？
0: 这个特点是缠绵
1: 哦，泰语这特点是缠绵。
0: 对了，
1: 来来，泰语版的，
0: 泰语版的
1: 啊，
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